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0: 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Stay tuned.
1: 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We were both too tired to sleep, so we took turns of staring

Then Islands in the Stream, The Water Wada, Kenny Rogers and Dolly Parton, The Dia Inu Hingga Mabibur, The Lagu So George Jones, He Stop Loving Her Today. 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